0: Not the new way.
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0: It's time to travel back to one very dynamic decade. You gotta love the 80s. In Alice's Attic. Here's Coop now.
2: I bet the band Europe has no idea what their song The Final Countdown would be a huge sports arena anthem. 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
2: Tonight, I got my story about something that recently happened to me. And no, this time it doesn't involve another musician or somebody famous, unless you count me. As you might have noticed, I'm a pretty regular guy. I go shopping, to movies, theaters, dry myself everywhere. And like a normal person, I sometimes forget stuff. That was the case recently when I left a credit card behind. When someone found it, he didn't charge up thousands of dollars at Home Depot or buy 150 pizzas or anything. Jeff Guy, his name was, went to the gas station, found my card, and went, "Holy crap. Not only do I know where to return this card, but I live in Arizona. I'm so glad that there are wonderfully honest and kind people out there. I salute you."
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1: What Judas Priest song shares its title with both a 1962 album by Frankie Lane and a 1960 Western starring Audie Murphy? Answers Hellbent for Leather. I am not sure if this meaning behind the title was the same in all of these cases. Here's Hellbent for Leather.

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0: Somewhere lurking in the dark shadows is a radio host who doesn't suck, even though he's always been a bit of a freak. But he does think you're worthy of listening to his show. Crank up the most talented man whose eye makeup is better than yours. The king of your kind. It's Alice's Attic with Alice Cooper.
1: And we're back. By we, I mean me, Uncle Alice, and all the weirdos up here in my attic, whether I'm in my full-time radio studio or my mobile attic, they're always underfoot. I've crushed so many little creatures, and they just keep coming back. I hope the weirdos in your attic are cool and that the bats in your belfry are hanging in there. See what I did there? Bats, belfry, hanging in. All right, now this.
0: Alice's Attic with Alice Cooper.

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2: 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Turn this up. 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
1: Okay, everyone, this is an excerpt from an email sent by an Alice Attic listener who is having a hard time in life. And to all of you out there struggling, reach out to friends, family. We do care, and you can feel better. Okay, here we go. An excerpt. Alice, I'm schizoaffective. Mine is getting severe, and I've been to mental hospital 15 times, but every time I go, I listen to Second Coming's Ballad of Dwight Fry, Sunrise, before I call the ambulance. It's an amazing tradition. My first ever coping song when I was 18, and it was really starting to develop, was Hey Stupid. I would call myself stupid for thinking my dad was talking to me, for making my girl see red with anger because I believed I was in something similar to the Truman Show. But when I would say out loud, Hey Stupid, it would make me laugh and ease the pain I was going through mentally. Thank you for being such a huge role model, literally getting me out of episodes due to your music. Ozzy is number one in my heart, but you are number two. And then Jim Morrison, I literally love you. May God bless you and have an amazing morning, afternoon, night, and shalom, rockstar CJ.
0: You're mere moments away from more Alice.
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0: confounded, bewildered, and befuddled? Let Alice Cooper clear it up for you in songs we just don't understand.
1: Waiting for the Bus and Jesus Just Left Chicago are two ZZ Top songs that are usually played together on the radio, which is why I'm going to do that tonight. But were they written that way? What was Jesus doing in Chicago? Inquiring minds want to know. Billy Gibbons says the two songs were written separately, but when recorded, the engineer spliced the tape too close, and the two songs essentially turned into one. And the band felt that it worked. Also, according to Gibbons, he got the idea for Jesus Just Left Chicago when he was a teenager from a friend called R&B Jr., who was known for coming up with strange sayings over the phone. He blurted out to Gibbons, "Jesus just left Chicago." And years later, it became a song. As for Waiting Up for the Bus, late bass player Dusty H. explained that it was a true story. He used to ride the bus from Austin to Houston, and that, quote, "You can meet some very unique people on a bus and in a bus station. I like to people watch. The thing about a bus is who you have to sit beside. If the guy's not got good wine, it's okay," Dusty said. Dusty is a world of quotes. Waiting on the Bus, Jesus Just Left Chicago.

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1: Do you cover songs? How about German rock bands? Where do you stand on British quartets whose names sort of rhymes with Ted Adrenaline? Well, I'm Alice Cooper, which rhymes with super duper. And in this hour of my radio show, you may just get lucky or not. And no, I'm not going to play Just Got Lucky by Loverboy. Sorry, but you will get this.
0: Alice's Attic with Alice Cooper.

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0: Imitation is the sincerest form of flattery. Either that, or they just ran out of song ideas. 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
1: Van Halen did quite a few cover songs in their career, and I think a lot of them were suggestions from producer Ted Templeman, himself a musician, and the song I'm going to play next was co-written by Roy Orbison. Did you guess? Yes. The tune is Oh Pretty Woman. You know, being a DJ doesn't mean you have to like every single song you play. It means that these are songs that the audience wants to hear, and so I'll play them. But I do have my own opinion on certain songs, not on bands. Bands are always really well, they're great. It's just like anything else. Sometimes you would rather have pistachio than walnut. All right, here's the Brothers Van Halen taking on Roy Orbison.

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1: Freaks, Uncle Alice has your facts, or maybe they're just semi-factual. Either way, here we go. Fleas can jump 100 times their body length by storing energy in a spring-like protein called resin. Grand Funk's band name is a take on the Grand Trunk Western Railroad, a railway line that runs through their hometown of Flint, Michigan. When humans take a breath, they replace only 15% of the air in their lungs with fresh air. And finally tonight, U.S. President James Garfield could write Greek with his right hand and Latin with his left hand at the same time. Yeah, I don't believe that one either, and I've got to see it. And there you have it, my pretties. Facts as freaky as you are. You're welcome.
0: Alice Cooper is coming up next.
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2: What is the real name of late Warrant singer Janie Lane? John Kennedy Oswald. I'm not kidding. He was born February 1st, 1964, and died in 2011 at the age of 47. You may recall that during the shooting of Warrant's Cherry Pie video, Lane met model Bobby Brown, who starred in the video, and they married in 1991. Bobby Brown, at that point, was the hottest thing on the planet. Here's Down Boys.

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0: Welcome to the deepest confines of the mind of Alice Cooper. It's a bit dusty up here, and oh, is it cluttered. There's a memory of hanging out with John Lennon and Anne Murray at LA's The Troubadour in 73. And over here is Alice's Cortez High School locker combination. And why is there a random recollection of pre-concert pickled herring in Oslo in 2017? Amidst the melange, there's a wealth of rock and roll tidbits and knowledge that never fails to entertain and engage. So without further ado, here's your fantastic... fastidious host. It's Alice's Attic with Alice Cooper.
15: Hello there. Is it me you're looking for? Well, good job. I'm Alice Cooper, and you found me behind the mic. I wonder how many hours I've spent with a mic in my face, both on stage and on the radio. Should I get my Alice's Attic staff to calculate that for me? Up this hour, you'll get a singer who's, well, no matter, it's all me, me, me, and I play the songs for you, like this one.
0: Alice's Attic with Alice Cooper.

0: 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Here's an Attic classic.
1: Tonight's deep cut is called It's My Life. The song was a 1965 hit for the Animals. However, it was written by outside songwriters Roger Atkins and Carl DiRico, who were associated with the Brill Building in New York City. Now, the Brill Building, let me explain, was where all the songwriters lived. They all worked at the Brill Building. Bacharach, Talking, Stroller, all the guys, all were there. I wish at that time I lived in New York City, because I would have loved to have lived in that place. Here's this evening's Attic Classic. It's My Life.

0: 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We'll be back with more amazing Alice Cooper after the break.
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0: It could be a love letter. It could be hate mail. It could be an Amazon delivery confirmation for a recent straitjacket purchase. Either way, you wrote it. Alice reads it on Alice's email.
1: Hey, Alice, I live in Northeast Ohio. My wife and I absolutely love the show and look forward to Alice's Attic. You spoke on your cover segment about Patti Smith and Bruce Springsteen and the story behind Because the Night. You mentioned that Patti and Bruce did the song together at CBGB's. Can you tell me if this was recorded anywhere, or even better, is it on vinyl? Look forward to hearing from you, Jeff. Well, doesn't really seem to be anything connecting those two artists, except the fact that one covered the song. Thanks for making my staff earn their money, Jeff. Keep those questions coming in at alice@alicesattic.com.
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1: Quick as you can name the only rock and roll band with a 13-letter name that doesn't contain any vowels. Wow. Give up? Lynyrd Skynyrd. Ah, sometimes why? The current lineup for the band is Johnny Van Zant, Ricky Medlock, Damon Johnson, used to play with me, Mark Mateja, Michael Cardelloni, Peter Keys, and Robbie Harrington. All should be

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0: 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Rock 107. Welcome to the overnight. Your buddy, chairman of the board, Ed Hamilton, here until 5:30 a.m. I promise you it'll be fun. Here's what you can look forward to. Some Stones, also Nirvana. Of course, we'll get to some Ozzy, the patron saint of our overnight shift. Little Jimmy World coming up. We'll do some Dishwalla, Green Day's on the way. Manfred Mann, Steppenwolf, and more. Stay tuned, will ya?
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4: 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I'm ready. 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
1: Working at an amusement park, it's always on your feet. I just couldn't take it, but I didn't have a choice. 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I could do my job and I could take care of my family. I know what my tomorrow is going to be. It's going to be positive.
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0: classic rock from Poison on Northeast PA's Classic Rock, Rock 107. We also heard from Eve Six, Ozzy, Nirvana, Stevie Nicks, Goo Goo Dolls, and the Stones kicked off that long nonstop set of classic rock. Later tonight, or in the very near future, we'll hear from Romantics. Also get to some classic Heart. Throw some Metallica in there, and I'll give you all the deets on a big Metallica weekend just around the corner.
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0: That's classic rock from Foreigner on Northeast PA's Classic Rock. Rock 107. In that nonstop set, you also heard from Dishwalla, Alice Cooper, some Kenny Wayne Shepherd. Bon Jovi made the cut. Jimmy Eat World, Dire Straits. Smashing Pumpkins kicked it all off. I'll be back with some more classic rock and a long nonstop set of it next.
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0: You know, I didn't think these boys were done. When Michael Hutchins died, I thought they still had some fuel in the tank. But his passing away kind of ended that. 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

0: classic rock from Bruce Springsteen, or they're otherwise known as Manfred Mann's Earth Band. I had Springsteen on the mind. I was thinking that I don't really hear Bruce's version of that very often. I know he plays it in concert. At least I'm told he does. I haven't seen Bruce in concert. Like to get him on my list. I'm a late adopter to Springsteen, by the way. I was never a big Bruce fan, but I don't know. As I got older, my kids are into Bruce. My wife is into Bruce. And I started giving him another listen. I thought, you know, this guy's singing about some all right stuff. I'm kind of into it.
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0: couple of Boston boys done okay for themselves. That's classic rock from Aerosmith on Northeast PA's Classic Rock. Rock 107. What are you doing this weekend? Well, let me give you a hint. Starting 5 o'clock tomorrow, you'll be listening to Rock 107. Why Hamilton, you ask? 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

0: classic rock from Gin Blossoms on Northeast PA's Classic Rock. Rock 107, a moderately freaked out Hamilton here on your overnight. I just saw someone walking down the hallway, and usually when you're here by yourself at night, people will come in to let you know they're here. So when someone's just walking around unannounced, it's a little unsettling. I think it's an engineer. I don't know. A little creepy, though. Knock and say hi, damn it.
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0: 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And you think, maybe not, but go check out how many songs they have that you love. 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

0: ACDC's TNT brings us into tonight's bewitching hour. Toughest hour of the overnight to stay awake. I'm going to help you do it with some great music. On the way, we're going to hear from Marcy Playground. We'll get to White Stripes, Thin Lizzy's coming up. More Stones, by request, I should say. Skid Row's on the way, some Sublime, Van Halen, and more. You gotta stay tuned.
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1: This is from 72 also, about being on the road. It's called Turn the Page. Yeah.
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0: classic rock from Thin Lizzy on Northeast PA's Classic Rock, Rock 107. Playing that for all the overnight workers, you third shifters, you overnight maniacs. You're here with me. I love it. I'm hopefully here for you. 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
0: Hey, make sure you find yourself at one of our FIFA watch parties. Tonic is coming to town next time. Well, when we get into the final? So the weekend after this coming weekend, we'll see Tonic. We'll also see Hanson. These guys put on a pretty good show. Classic rock from Tonic on Rock 107. If you

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0: classic rock from Phil Collins on Northeast PA's Classic Rock, Rock 107. In that nonstop set, you heard from Queen, Skid Row, Billy Idol, Cracker, The Stones, Talking Heads, and Tana kicked it all off. I'm going to be back in 1 minute with Zep.
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Yeah, sure, it's getting to be almost 5 a.m., but let's not let the party stop here. 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

0: 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Rock 107, your buddy Hamilton here all night long. You got me until the bottom of next hour. That's when Prospector and Kate are in. So stay tuned.
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0: classic rock from Puddle of Mud, or Puddle O' Mud here in Northeast PA. She hates me. Damn it. I was kind of feeling that way a little bit. Called the wife on the way home from work. She asked me what I wanted for dinner. She gave me two choices: chicken Caesar wraps or pork cornitas. And my choice was, do we have anything else?
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That's Cheap Trick right here on Northeast PA's Classic Rock. Rock 107. Hamilton Otta here. Get ready for Prospector. He's in next. The Prospector show begins at 5:30. I'll see you tonight at midnight. I'm going to leave you with Spin Doctors on Rock 107.

0: great song with some of the, well, bad lyrics in there. You know, I feel the hunger. It's a hunger. Well, you just said that when you said I felt the hunger. Other than that, amazing. Eddie Money, Northeast PA's classic rock. Rock 107, 66 degrees up to 86 and clear skies. 529 on a Thursday morning. And everybody's got a favorite band. You know the band you're going to defend forever. You're going to argue with people over. But every concert ticket you went and bought. Every album you grabbed. But there's that one you just, meh. Good morning, it's the Prospector Show on Rock 107. Like, for me, I love Red Hot Chili Peppers, one of my favorite bands, but their worst album is their first album. Only had half the original lineup. You know, the band that started and recorded later albums was only half there. They had a new guitarist and a new drummer because those guys ended up in a different band at the time due to contractual stuff. It had its moments, but it was mostly meh. What's the worst album by your favorite band? Not a band you hate, that's too easy. A band you love. A band you're like, oh my God, these guys are amazing. But they somehow made an album and you're like, I don't even listen. Pretends it doesn't exist. That's what I want to know. The worst album by your favorite band. Hit me up. 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
7: Here's your Fox 56 forecast. A lot of dry time today, but with a cold front approaching, we'll have partly to mostly cloudy skies, a few showers and thunderstorms, highs near 86 degrees, with a west wind at 5 to 10 miles per hour. Partly to mostly cloudy skies tonight, a few isolated showers, lows near 66 degrees. With the cold front coming through, we'll have mostly cloudy skies, a better chance of rain and thunderstorms on Friday with a high of 84 degrees. I'm Chief Meteorologist Brian Schrader with your Fox 56 forecast. First at 10.
0: 5:33 in the morning, 65 degrees up to 86 and clear for most of the day with a random shower here or there. Talking about that random album in your favorite band's catalog that you're like, yeah, not a fan, don't listen to it. Most bands who put out more than three albums have one in there. You're like, that's a stinko. What's the worst album by your favorite band? That's what I want to know this morning. Hit us up, open mic on the Rock 107 app. Call or text the Rock Lines at 1-888-ROCK-107. On social media, Mike says Van Halen 3. I love Van Halen, but that album sounded like they accidentally hired the wrong band. Texted into the Rock Lines. Metallica's St. Anger's. The drums sounded like somebody dropped a toolbox down a staircase. I actually liked that album, but it did take me a while to come around with it because the drum sound was so weird. On to the Rock Lines. We want to know the worst album by your favorite band, Rock 107.
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0: St. Anger, a much maligned album. Now, I actually like it, but let me guess. Is it the drums?
8: There's like one good song on that album.
0: One good song. Now, is it Frantic? I'm wondering, because that's a great song. Get at us. What's that album by the band you love that you just hate? You hate the record. It's their worst album. You're like, nah, I wish they never put that one out. Every band's got one. Some have one or two, depending on how long they've been along. 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

0: ladies and gentlemen, grab the kids, call your neighbors, and gather around the radio. It's time for Prospector's Yam Bag of the Day. On Rock 107, we uncover the most baffling, ridiculous, pathetic, cockeyed, laughable, preposterous blunders in the world of misdeeds. Nominee number one.
1: A former Little League president from Las Vegas is facing felony charges after nearly $65,000 disappeared from the league's accounts. The money was supposed to pay for uniforms, umpires, travel for the kids, and instead he spent it on plane tickets, casinos, strip clubs, and erectile dysfunction pills. One receipt even included a $433 tip at a strip club. By the time investigators looked at the league's accounts, police say it had just $25 left. They nearly ended the season for more than 200 kids, but luckily donations from the community and Major League Baseball's athletics helped save it. The former Little League president now faces multiple felony charges.
0: Nominee number two.
1: Police in Scotland have charged a man after he grabbed two live seagulls and used them to assault somebody. Now, cops haven't explained exactly how the birds were involved, but the good news is the seagulls weren't injured. Ironically, seagulls are usually the ones attacking people, especially anyone carrying food near a beach. Did you know that the best defense against an aggressive seagull is simply yelling at them? But hurting them is definitely against the law. Anyway, now you can check dual-wielding seagulls off your 2026 bingo card.
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0: You probably don't know me, but odds are you feel bad for me. You see, I'm Prospector's wife, Tara. I know what you're thinking. Oh, that poor woman. The truth is, he's the sweetest guy. Most of the time. But when he starts rambling, yeah, you have no idea. It's actually far worse than you can imagine. Here's a little taste of my world. It's time for Prospector's Picky Pet Peeves on Rock 107.
1: It's time for Prospector's Picky Pet Peeves Summer Edition. People who blast AC like they're training for the Arctic. It's 90 degrees outside, and I'm all for cooling off, but walking into some places is like stepping into a meat locker. You got the AC cranked so low I can see my breath, and I'm pretty sure my nipples could cut glass. I'm there in a t-shirt, shivering like I'm auditioning for a penguin documentary. Turn it down a notch, Elsa. I didn't sign up to get frostbite in July.
0: Seriously?
1: Tourists who treat beaches like a personal trash can. You show up there with your beach cooler, your umbrella, and enough plastic crap to stock a dollar store, then you leave it all behind like you're marking your territory? Newsflash, the beach isn't your landfill. I'm trying to enjoy a sunset, not navigate a minefield of your half-eaten hot dogs. Pack it in, pack it out, yam bag.
0: Nobody cares.
1: And people who complain about the heat while wearing jeans. Look, it's 95 degrees with 80% humidity, and they're out there in full-on denim sweating like they're running a marathon in a sauna. Then you've got the nerve to complain? Oh, it's so hot. Yeah, no kidding, Einstein. You're dressed like you're about to...

0: Remember in Canada, not stroll through a summer heat wave. And I get that some people are working and have to wear pants. But for the yambags who are just out for a bite or a stroll in the summer sun, swap the jeans for shorts or stop acting surprised you're dripping like a popsicle in a microwave. The weather didn't sneak up on you. It's summer, not a plot twist.
1: Really? You think that was bad? Try living with him. Love you, honey. Mean it.
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1: Yeah.
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0: Black Crowes and Hard to Handle. Thursday morning at 66 degrees. Going to be pretty much cloudy throughout the day today with a high of 86, maybe a passing shower. 16 minutes after 6 o'clock at Northeast PA's Classic Rock. There's something comforting about knowing exactly what's coming next. You can finish your spouse's sentence. You know every turn on your drive to work. And when Welcome to the Jungle by Guns N' Roses comes on Rock 107, you don't think, you just sing. Well, apparently, many of us have been singing one part of the song wrong. It's Prospector Show on Rock 107. Good morning, I'm Prospector. You know the part in Welcome to the Jungle, like the bridge right after Axl sings, when you're high, you never ever want to come down? For decades, just about everybody was singing the line as, so down, so down, so down. Yeah, that whole, so down. Turns out that's not it. It's also not what I thought it was. I thought it was sup down. Like, what's up? Sup down. I don't know why I thought that's what it was, but that's what I thought it was. And that's what I've been singing for 39 years. Turns out it's neither one of those things. Slash's girlfriend posted a picture of him standing on a teleprompter before a show, and the lyrics were right there on the screen. The lyrics are actually suck down, as in suck down, suck down, suck down. Yeah, and he's screaming. I love that one photo has managed to change the whole conversation around a song that's been around since 1987. Guns N' Roses fans have become like the Zapruder film analysis of lyrics, you know? Yeah, they're going nuts, pouring over every lyric. And if you don't believe me, you can hear it here. Here is an isolated vocal from Welcome to the Jungle where you can clearly hear him saying, suck down.
1: When you're high, you never, ever want to come down. Suck down. Suck down, suck down.
0: Yeah, that's it. That's the lyric, suck down, not sup down or so down like many of us thought. The good news, nobody noticed, because nobody's understood a word Axl Rose has sung since 1987.
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0: Pulling onto the Scranton-Carbondale Highway from 347 in Blakely this morning, here's Rock 107 traffic from the Northeast Pennsylvania Jeep Dealer Traffic Center. Jeep, there's only one.
4: 81 in both directions. Some overnight construction in the area of Music. Not causing a delay, but of course, watch out for it. We're also seeing some overnight construction on 81 southbound in the area of Dixon City. Again, not causing a delay, and it should be wrapping up soon, but of course, watch out for the crews. Everything's fine in 84 and 380, Route 6, Route 11, everything is clear there. 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
4: Enough with the fireworks. You've had your fun. You shot them off all weekend. All right. Then Monday night. You know what? Fine. Then Tuesday night. Hey, what even last night? Yeah, banks were blasting off sky bombers. So what do you say? Let's have a moratorium on the fireworks tonight. Thursday. Yeah, I'm begging you. Wait till Friday. Then go ape nuts all weekend long. Go crazy. Whiz, bang, boom, boom, bang. Fine. How about a break tonight? Real talk. You set fireworks off tonight? No, I'm rooting for you to lose a finger or two.
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0: It's time to have a little fun on the phones. Good morning. I'm Rock 107's Prospector, and business is getting done. So if the internet doesn't work on somebody's computer or something doesn't work, that's a problem. They file tickets with their IT department. Guy named Alex got in touch with the show and said, Prospector, my buddy Rico, who works with me, has a ticket into IT. I'm wondering if you can give him a prank call about it. It's time for another Prospector prank call on Rock 107.
1: Hello, it's Rico.
0: Yeah, hi. This is Rick. I'm calling about the help ticket you filed.
1: Oh, you filed
0: a ticket for tech support, right?
1: Yeah, that is correct. I've been having some technical problems with my computer.
0: Okay, cool. Listen, let's probably take a minute or so. Can you describe what's going on? What's the problem with the computer?
1: My computer's just been really slow, and I haven't been able to get any work done just because it's taking too long to load any software and programs.
0: All right, is that on boot up, or is it anything you do? Like, when you're saving stuff, is it fine, or is it all just bad?
1: Anything that I do, really, and it's been very hard for me to save any document.
0: Okay, all right. First thing I need to do is can you check and see if the screen is on?
1: Yeah, it's on.
0: And you can see letters on it. Do you have a mouse?
1: Yeah, I have a mouse.
0: All right, can you move the mouse around and just tell me if the arrow's moving?
1: Yeah, the mouse is working fine.
0: Okay, and is your screen right side up or upside down?
1: It has to be right side up.
0: Well, when you look at the letters and stuff, they're not upside down,
1: no,
0: right?
1: No, everything is working fine as far as the screen goes.
0: All right, so hold on, let me check that off. All right. And the power's plugged in?
1: Yeah, of course. Otherwise, how would the screen be on?
0: Power is in. Is that...
1: I'm sorry. Where are you from? Are you from tech support?
0: Yeah, I'm from IT.
1: Are you sure?
0: So here's what we're going to do. I'm halfway down the checklist. Here's what I need you to do real quick. First of all, click your mouse once right near the phone so I can hear you click it. In fact, click it twice.
1: Okay. I don't see the point of it, but I'll give it a go.
0: Okay. Well, that was three times. I need you to do it twice. One, two, real fast. All right?
1: All right. Twice.
0: Okay, very good. Now what I need you to do, I want you to type as fast as you can, as many keys as you can. Just keep typing until I say stop. Ready? On your mark, get set, go.
1: What exactly am I typing?
0: As many keys as you can stroke in that amount of time. On your mark, get set, go.
1: Hold on. I'm sorry, what did you say your name was?
0: Rick.
1: Rick. Is there someone else that I can speak to? Honestly, I don't feel like this is working out.
0: Well, first of all, let's check this off before we start getting critical about who's doing what and who knows what. This is a company standard procedure. You filed a ticket with us to get IT help. All I need you to do is to type as fast as you can, and I want to hear it. On your mark, get set, go.
1: All right, here we go.
0: Stop. Okay, last thing on the checklist, I need you to read me back what you just typed. Read what's on the screen.
1: Are you serious? You really want me to read this?
0: I want you to read everything that's...
1: numbers and letters.
0: Right, exactly. You're going to use that as your password, so from now on, you're going to go ahead and use that to log in.
1: What? How is this my new password? How am I going to remember this?
0: Well, we're writing it down now. We're writing it down right now. Look, if you want me to help, you're going to have to let me do what I do, all right? I have a checklist that we have to go over here and everything.
1: Hold on. How is this helping me?
0: Well, you don't know that yet because you're not an expert. I'm an expert. I know what I'm doing. I have a checklist.
1: It doesn't seem like you're an expert. This checklist doesn't cover anything that...
0: Oh, really? Really? How would you know that? How would you know? I just helped you write your own creative password that no one could ever guess, and you don't even appreciate it.
1: I'm sorry, but I need to speak to one of your superiors because this is not
0: working out.
1: Oh, gladly.
0: All right, gladly. Hold on.
2: Yes, I'm the superior. Is there a problem?
1: This has to be a joke. It is the same person just deepening their voice.
2: No, would you like to go down the checklist, sir?
1: No, I do not want to go down the checklist. I need to find someone that can help me
0: Rico,
1: solve this problem.
0: Rico, it's not real. It's a Prospector prank call, man. It's a phone prank.
1: Oh, my God. Am I on the radio?
0: Yep, you're on Rock 107. Look over at Alex. Your buddy Alex told us you submitted a ticket. We thought we'd call and give you the worst IT advice ever, dude.
1: Oh, man, Alex, you are dead. You are so dead.
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0: Heading towards the depot this morning. How's it look on 380? Here's a look at Rock 107 traffic from the Northeast Pennsylvania Jeep Dealer Traffic Center. Jeep, there's only one.
5: Overnight construction continues on 81 southbound in the area of Main Avenue, Dixon City, as well as 81 both ways by Music. Not causing any kind of a delay, but watch out for the crews. They should be wrapping up within the next 20 minutes or so. Everything's fine with the rest of Lackawanna County. Luzerne County, 80 and 81 are fine. However, Salem Boulevard getting slow in Berwick by Stone Church Road due to construction. 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I'm Michelle Taylor, Total Traffic.
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2: Here's your Fox 56 forecast. A lot of dry time today, but with a cold front approaching, we'll have partly to mostly cloudy skies, a few showers and thunderstorms, highs near 86 degrees, with a west wind at 5 to 10 miles per hour. Partly to mostly cloudy skies tonight, a few isolated showers, lows near 66 degrees. With the cold front coming through, we'll have mostly cloudy skies, a better chance of rain and thunderstorms on Friday, with a high of 84 degrees. I'm Chief Meteorologist Brian Schrader with your Fox 56 forecast. First at 10.
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0: ladies and gentlemen. Grab the kids, call your neighbors, and gather around the radio. It's time for Prospector's Yam Bag of the Day. On Rock 107, we uncover the most baffling, ridiculous, pathetic, cockeyed, laughable, preposterous blunders in the world of misdeeds. Nominee number one.
1: A former Little League president from Las Vegas is facing felony charges after nearly $65,000 disappeared from the league's accounts. The money was supposed to pay for uniforms, umpires, travel for the kids, and instead he spent it on plane tickets, casinos, strip clubs, and erectile dysfunction pills. One receipt even included a $433 tip at a strip club. By the time investigators looked at the league's accounts, police say it had just $25 left. They nearly ended the season for more than 200 kids. But luckily, donations from the community and Major League Baseball's athletics helped save it. The former Little League president now faces multiple felony charges.
0: Nominee number two.
1: Police in Scotland have charged a man after he grabbed two live seagulls and used them to assault somebody. Now, cops haven't explained exactly how the birds were involved, but the good news is the seagulls weren't injured. Ironically, seagulls are usually the ones attacking people, especially anyone carrying food near a beach. Did you know that the best defense against an aggressive seagull is simply yelling at them? But hurting them is definitely against the law. Anyway, now you can check dual-wielding seagulls off your 2026 bingo card.
0: 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Click Prospector's Yam Bag of the Day. Vote in our poll and tell us who you think should be the Yam Bag of the Day.
1: Making your way through downtown Pittston this morning, looking for that parking spot that's usually open, except when you need it. Here's Rock 107 traffic from the Northeast Pennsylvania Jeep Dealer Traffic Center. Jeep, there's only one.
2: Overnight road work should be wrapping up soon. 81 each way in the area of Moosic and 81 southbound by Dixon City, Main Avenue. Don't delay us either of those areas. 84, 380, you're doing okay. No problems on Route 11, 309 or the Cross Valley, but it's getting slow already on Salem Boulevard in Berwick between Stone Church Road and Bomboy Lane, and that is due to construction. 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

0: Northeast PA's classic rock. Rock 107, 69 degrees, 4 minutes after 7 o'clock. Ah, pretty sunny day for the most part. Could see a shower here or there, but a high of 85. It is time to play Connections on the Prospector Show on Rock 107, the game where I'll give you four things that are related. You tell me how they're related and win a family four-pack of tickets to the Steve Shannon Tire Four-Wheel Jamboree Summer Nationals coming to the Bloomsburg Fairgrounds this weekend starting tomorrow. So if I said to you, Bonham, Moon, Peart, Copeland, you would be like, oh, they're drummers, iconic drummers, great drummers, something like that. John Bonham, Keith Moon, Neil Peart, Stuart Copeland, great drummers. Bing, bang, boom, you won. It's just that simple. So if you want to see the Steve Shannon Tire Four-Wheel Jamboree Summer Nationals this weekend with three buds or your family or whoever you can bring with a family four-pack, you need to get on the rock lines right now. 1-888-ROCK-107. 1-888-762-5107. We're going to play Connections, and you could win
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5: 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It is 7 minutes, I'm sorry, 8 minutes now after 7 o'clock. Mostly sunny, 85, not a bad day. We're playing Connections to make your weekend better than not a bad weekend, a great weekend. We got four tickets to Steve Shannon four-wheel Summer Jamboree Nationals at the Bluesburg Fairgrounds. 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Hello, who's this?
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6: 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Thank you.
5: 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That's how easy the game is. We're going to play it again tomorrow, and it's going to be about something in Northeast PA. 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

0: AC/DC. Phenomenal album front to back. It's 19 minutes after 7. 69 degrees, up to 85 and partly cloudy today with some sun mixing in, maybe a shower here or there at Northeast PA's Classic Rock. Yeah, Back in Black is a no-skip album for me and for a lot of people. It's one of the best albums ever made. And AC/DC is a band I love. Now, they're one of my favorite bands, but they're not my absolute favorite. But there's still a couple albums by AC/DC. I'm like, nah, I'll skip that whole album. Like, for me, I love the Red Hot Chili Peppers. It's Prospector Show on Rock 107. But the original Red Hot Chili Pepper album, the debut album, where really it was only Flea and Anthony, the original drummer and guitar player weren't on that album because they were contractually obligated to something else at the time. Not my favorite album by that band. In fact, I think it's their worst album. It's mostly meh, except for a song or two. So that gets me to this. What's the worst album by your favorite band? Not a band you hate, that's too easy. A band you absolutely love. A band that's like, oh my God, I love this band so much, there's a reason I was given ears. But they made an album that somehow you're like, nah, it doesn't measure up. It doesn't work for me. You pretend it doesn't exist. That's what I want to know this morning. The worst album by your favorite band. Get at me. 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
0: Grabbing coffee at the brew before making your way towards Route 84 this morning. Here's Rock 107 traffic from the Northeast Pennsylvania Jeep Dealer Traffic Center. Jeep, there's only one.
3: Good morning. Not seeing any delays on any of your interstates. Main roadways all throughout Lackawanna County, not bad at all. And no reports of any accidents. Luzerne County is doing okay on 309 in the Cross Valley. Same with 81 and 80. Now, Berwick has road work causing a tie-up on Salem Boulevard between Stone Church Road and Bomboy Lane. 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
0: Partly cloudy today with a high of 85, 69. 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Rock 107, good morning. I'm Prospector. Who's your favorite band? You love them. You're like, oh my God, that's all I think about when I think about music. What's their worst album? That's what I want to talk about this morning. Like, I love the Red Hot Chili Peppers. First album doesn't do it for me. It's their worst album. Give me a band that you love, but give me their worst record. Not a band you hate. It's too easy. The worst album from your favorite band, open mic on the Rock 107 app. 1-888-ROCK-107. 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And social media as well. Mike on Facebook.com/AngryProspector says, Van Halen 3. I love Van Halen, but that album sounded like they accidentally hired the wrong band. Got a text in on the Rock Lines too. Danny says, Point of Entry by Judas Priest. Too mellow. I get that. Onto the Rock Lines, Rock 107, the worst album by your favorite band.
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0: Human Touch from Genesis. 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
0: I get that. 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

0: Jimi Hendrix, Purple Haze. 31 minutes after 7 o'clock, 69 degrees up to 85 today. Northeast PA's classic rock. Everybody's got a favorite band, the one you're going to defend forever. You'll argue with people over. You'll buy every concert ticket. You own every album, except there's always that one album. Good morning. Surprise Factor Show on Rock 107. I love the Red Hot Chili Peppers, but their first album, yeah, it's not my favorite. It's their worst album. What's the worst album by your favorite band? I don't want to hear a band you hate because that's easy, okay? A band you absolutely love, a band you adore, but somehow they made one album that you like to pretend doesn't exist. That's what we're talking about this morning. You can hit us up on the Rock Lines, of course, social media. Dave from Facebook.com/AngryProspector says, "Music from the Elder by Kiss. Gene Simmons acts like it was misunderstood." No, we understood it. It just wasn't good. Okay. Got a text from Kevin. He says, "Hot Space by Queen. One of the greatest bands ever. They got a little too excited about disco, though." And yeah, I would say Hot Space is probably the worst Queen album, and I'm a huge Queen fan. Chris checking in on social media on Instagram. Angry Prospector says, "Chinese Democracy. I waited 15 years for that." What's the worst album by your favorite band, Rock 107?
1: I'm going to have to go with Metallica's Saint Anger.
0: Saint Anger, a much maligned album. Now, I actually like it, but let me guess. Is it the drums?
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0: 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Worst album by your favorite band?
2: Foreigner, Hate Games was their best album. Foreigner 4 sucked.
0: Now, see, I would have gone with Agent Provocateur as Foreigner's worst album.
2: You got
0: me. I definitely got you. That's a worse album, arguably, than 4, I would say. Amy's checking in on Facebook.com/AngryProspector. Def Leppard slang. They tried too hard not to sound like Def Leppard. Yeah, that's a fair point. Text it into the Rock Lines at 1-888-ROCK-107. The Final Cut, Pink Floyd. Pink Floyd without enough David Gilmour is just Roger Waters yelling at me. Now, here's one that our boy afternoon guy Mark Hoover's going to get mad at, but I agree with. Rob says, "Fly on the Wall. AC/DC made better albums by accident." There's a couple of good songs on Fly, but it doesn't hold up, in my opinion. The one prior to it, Flick of the Switch, absolute favorite Brian Johnson AC/DC album. 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We're talking about your favorite band's worst albums.
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0: But then again, it's only 4 songs. You should think it would be really, really good, right?
3: Right. But not their best work.
0: Okay, but I do love Hey Bulldog. I'm going to tell you that right now.
3: Yeah, I do too. I do too. But definitely not their best work.
0: I love it. What's your name?
3: I'm Kathy.
0: Kathy had a pretty strong opinion about that album. I get it. Kelly says Bon Jovi's 2020. I love John. Couldn't make through the whole record, though. Mark texts to the Rock Line, says U2's Song of Innocence, mostly because it showed up on my phone whether I wanted it or not. I get that. And Brian checking in on Instagram at Angry Prospector says Journey's Raised on Radio. Good songs. It just didn't feel like Journey anymore. And I get that, too. There were a lot of personnel changes. The tone of the album was different than Frontiers or Escape before that. We're going to the Rock Lines one last time. We want to know the worst album by your favorite band at Rock 107.
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4: 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I like Styx. I really do. Mm-hmm. But Pieces of Eight is a piece of junk.
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5: Guns N' Roses, The Spaghetti Incident.
0: Now, when you say Guns N' Roses, I figured you were going to say Chinese Democracy. I knew that. I thought, that's what she's saying. But you go Spaghetti Incident, huh?
5: Yeah, that was horrible. Like, I don't even... That's the one album that, like, I took back and I don't own.
0: You took it back. I love that. Oh, this album's so bad, I don't even want the vinyl in my house anymore. And Tom says, Genesis, Calling All Stations. That's the worst album by my favorite band. They replaced Phil Collins. That's the problem.
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0: Most people have had a run-in with an aggressive seagull. That happens. But this may be the first time seagulls were unwilling participants. 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Let's get a look at the roads with Rock 107 traffic from the Northeast Pennsylvania Jeep Dealer Traffic Center.
8: Good morning. Not seeing any major problems on your interstates. Main roadways in Lackawanna County are moving along just fine. No major accidents have been reported. In Luzerne County, that portion of 81 and 80 are clear. In Berwick, on Salem Boulevard, traffic is tied up between Stone Church Road and Bomboy Lane, and that is due to construction. 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I'm Michelle Taylor, Total Traffic.
0: 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Monday Street, that's Monday Street.
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1: Here's your Fox 56 forecast. A lot of dry time today, but with a cold front approaching, we'll have partly to mostly cloudy skies, a few showers and thunderstorms, highs near 86 degrees, with a west wind at 5 to 10 miles per hour. Partly to mostly cloudy skies tonight, a few isolated showers, lows near 66 degrees. With the cold front coming through, we'll have mostly cloudy skies, a better chance of rain and thunderstorms on Friday, with a high of 84 degrees. I'm Chief Meteorologist Brian Schrader with your Fox 56 forecast. First at 10.
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0: ladies and gentlemen, grab the kids, call your neighbors, and gather around the radio. It's time for Prospector's Yam Bag of the Day. On Rock 107, we uncover the most baffling, ridiculous, pathetic, cockeyed, laughable, preposterous blunders in the world of misdeeds. Nominee number one.
1: A former Little League president from Las Vegas is facing felony charges after nearly $65,000 disappeared from the league's accounts. The money was supposed to pay for uniforms, umpires, travel for the kids, and instead he spent it on plane tickets, casinos, strip clubs, and erectile dysfunction pills. One receipt even included a $433 tip at a strip club. By the time investigators looked at the league's accounts, police say it had just $25 left. They nearly ended the season for more than 200 kids, but luckily donations from the community and Major League Baseball's athletics helped save it. The former Little League president now faces multiple felony charges.
0: Nominee number two.
1: Police in Scotland have charged a man after he grabbed two live seagulls and used them to assault somebody. Now, cops haven't explained exactly how the birds were involved, but the good news is the seagulls weren't injured. Ironically, seagulls are usually the ones attacking people, especially anyone carrying food near a beach. Did you know that the best defense against an aggressive seagull is simply yelling at them? But hurting them is definitely against the law. Anyway, now you can check dual-wielding seagulls off your 2026 bingo card.
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1: 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Jeep, there's only one.
2: Good morning. Not seeing any major problems on your interstates. Main roadways in Lackawanna County are moving along just fine. No major accidents have been reported. In Luzerne County, that portion of 81 and 80 are clear. In Berwick, on Salem Boulevard, traffic is tied up between Stone Church Road and Bomboy Lane, and that is due to construction. 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I'm Michelle Taylor, Total Traffic.
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1: 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Good morning. I'm Rock 107's Prospector. 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

0: You probably don't know me, but odds are you feel bad for me. You see, I'm Prospector's wife, Tara. I know what you're thinking. Oh, that poor woman. The truth is, he's the sweetest guy. Most of the time. But when he starts rambling, yeah, you have no idea. It's actually far worse than you can imagine. Here's a little taste of my world. It's time for Prospector's Picky Pet Peeves on Rock 107.
1: It's time for Prospector's Picky Pet Peeves Summer Edition. People who blast AC like they're training for the Arctic. It's 90 degrees outside and I'm all for cooling off, but walking into some places is like stepping into a meat locker. You got the AC cranked so low I can see my breath, and I'm pretty sure my nipples could cut glass. I'm there in a t-shirt, shivering like I'm auditioning for a penguin documentary. Turn it down a notch, Elsa. I didn't sign up to get frostbite in July.
0: Seriously?
1: Tourists who treat beaches like a personal trash can. You show up there with your beach cooler, your umbrella, and enough plastic crap to stock a dollar store, then you leave it all behind like you're marking your territory? Newsflash, the beach isn't your landfill. I'm trying to enjoy a sunset, not navigate a minefield of your half-eaten hot dogs. Pack it in, pack it out, yam bag.
0: Nobody cares.
1: And people who complain about the heat while wearing jeans. Look, it's 95 degrees with 80% humidity, and they're out there in full-on denim sweating like they're running a marathon in a sauna. Then you've got the nerve to complain? Oh, it's so hot. Yeah, no kidding, Einstein. You're dressed like you're about to chop lumber in Canada, not stroll through a summer heat wave. And I get that some people are working and have to wear pants. But for the yam bags who are just out for a bite or a stroll in the summer sun, swap the jeans for shorts or stop acting surprised you're dripping like a popsicle in a microwave. The weather didn't sneak up.

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0: There's something comforting about knowing exactly what's coming next. You can finish your spouse's sentence. You know every turn on your drive to work. And when Welcome to the Jungle by Guns N' Roses comes on Rock 107, you don't think, you just sing. Well, apparently, many of us have been singing one part of the song wrong. It's Prospector Show on Rock 107. Good morning, I'm Prospector. You know the part in Welcome to the Jungle, like the bridge right after Axl sings, when you're high, you never ever want to come down? For decades, just about everybody was singing the line as, so down, so down, so down. Yeah, that whole so down. Turns out that's not it. It's also not what I thought it was. I thought it was sup down. Like, what's up? Sup down. I don't know why I thought that's what it was, but that's what I thought it was. And that's what I've been singing for 39 years. Turns out it's neither one of those things. Slash's girlfriend posted a picture of him standing on a teleprompter before a show, and the lyrics were right there on the screen. The lyrics are actually suck down. As in, suck down, suck down, suck down, yeah, and he's screaming. I love that one photo has managed to change the whole conversation around a song that's been around since 1987. Guns N' Roses fans have become like the Zapruder film analysis of lyrics, you know? Yeah, they're going nuts, pouring over every lyric. And if you don't believe me, you can hear it here. Here is an isolated vocal from Welcome to the Jungle where you can clearly hear him saying, suck down.
1: When you're high, you never... River wanna come down, suck down, suck down, suck down.
0: Yeah, that's it. That's the lyric, suck down, not sup down or so down like many of us thought. The good news, nobody noticed, because nobody's understood a word Axl Rose has sung since 1987.
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0: Making your way through West Hazleton this morning, watching the breakfast drive-thru line spill out towards the road. Here's Rock 107 traffic from the Northeast Pennsylvania Jeep Dealer Traffic Center. Jeep, there's only one.
5: Road work in Scranton this morning on the Central Scranton Expressway eastbound from Cedar Avenue to the Biden Expressway. We're not seeing any delays on 84 or construction, but 380 southbound has some road work in the right lane just after the Moscow off-ramp. The rest of Lackawanna County is okay. Luzerne County, it's a little heavy throughout the back mountain on 309, but nothing too bad. We are seeing slow traffic in Berwick on Salem Boulevard, and this is both directions between Bomboy Lane and Stone Church Road due to road work. 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I'm Michelle Taylor, Total Traffic.

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12: Enough with the fireworks. You've had your fun. You shot them off all weekend. All right. Then Monday night, you know what? Fine. Then Tuesday night. Hey, what even last night? Yam bags were blasting off sky bombers. So what do you say? Let's have a moratorium on the fireworks tonight. Thursday. Yeah, I'm begging you. Wait till Friday, then go ape nuts all weekend long. Go crazy, whiz bang, boom, boom, bang, fine. How about a break tonight? Real talk. You set fireworks off tonight? No, I'm rooting for you to lose a finger or two.
11: 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He calls himself an anger artist.
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0: It's time to have a little fun on the phones. Good morning. I'm Rock 107's Prospector, and business is getting done. So if the internet doesn't work on somebody's computer or something doesn't work, that's a problem. They file tickets with their IT department. Guy named Alex got in touch with the show and said, Prospector, my buddy Rico, who works with me, has a ticket into IT. I'm wondering if you can give him a prank call about it. It's time for another Prospector prank call on Rock 107.
1: Hello, it's Rico.
0: Yeah, hi, this is Rick. I'm calling about the help ticket you filed. Ticket for tech support, right?
1: Yeah, that is correct. I've been having some technical problems with my computer.
0: Okay, cool. Listen, this will probably take a minute or so. Can you describe what's going on? What's the problem with the computer?
1: My computer's just been really slow, and I haven't been able to get any work done just because it's taking too long to load any software and programs.
0: All right, is that on boot up, or is it anything you do? Like when you're saving stuff, is it fine, or is it all just bad?
1: Anything that I do, really, and it's been very hard for me to save any document.
0: Okay, all right. First thing I need to do is can you check and see if the screen is on?
1: Yeah, it's on.
0: And you can see letters on it. Do you have a mouse?
1: Yeah, I have a mouse.
0: All right, can you move the mouse around and just tell me if the arrow's moving?
1: Yeah, the mouse is working fine.
0: Okay, and is your screen right side up or upside down?
1: It has to be right side up.
0: Well, when you look at the letters and stuff, they're not upside down,
1: no,
0: right?
1: No, everything is working fine as far as the screen goes.
0: All right, so hold on, let me check that off. All right. And the power's plugged in?
1: Yeah, of course. Otherwise, how would the screen be on?
0: Power is in. Is that...
1: I'm sorry. Where are you from? Are you from tech support?
0: Yeah, I'm from IT.
1: Are you sure?
0: So here's what we're going to do. I'm halfway down the checklist. Here's what I need you to do real quick. First of all, click your mouse once right near the phone so I can hear you click it. In fact, click it twice.
1: Okay. I don't see the point of it, but I'll give it a go.
0: Okay. Well, that was three times. I need you to do it twice. One, two, real fast, all right?
1: All right, twice.
0: Okay, very good. Now what I need you to do, I want you to type as fast as you can, as many keys as you can. Just keep typing until I say stop. Ready? On your mark, get set, go.
1: What exactly am I typing?
0: As many keys as you can stroke in that amount of time. On your mark, get set, go.
1: Hold on. I'm sorry, what did you say your name was?
0: Rick.
1: Rick. Is there someone else that I can speak to? Honestly, I don't feel like this is working out.
0: Well, first of all, let's check this off before we start getting critical about who's doing what and who knows what. This is a company standard procedure. You filed a ticket with us to get IT help. All I need you to do is to type as fast as you can, and I want to hear it. On your mark, get set, go.
1: All right, here we go.
0: Stop. Okay, last thing on the checklist, I need you to read me back what you just typed. Read what's on the screen.
1: Are you serious? You really want me to read this?
0: I want you to read everything that's...
1: numbers and letters.
0: Right, exactly. You're going to use that as your password, so from now on, you're going to go ahead and use that to log in.
1: What? How is this my new password? How am I going to remember this?
0: Well, we're writing it down now. We're writing it down right now. Look, if you want me to help, you're going to have to let me do what I do, all right? I have a checklist that we have to go over here and everything.
1: Hold on. How is this helping me?
0: Well, you don't know that yet because you're not an expert. I'm an expert. I know what I'm doing. I have a checklist.
1: It doesn't seem like you're an expert. This checklist doesn't cover anything that...
0: Oh, really? Really? How would you know that? How would you know? I just helped you write your own creative password that no one could ever guess, and you don't even appreciate it.
1: I'm sorry, but I need to speak to one of your superiors because this is not
0: working out.
1: Oh, gladly.
0: All right, gladly. Hold on.
2: Yes, I'm the superior. Is there a problem?
1: This has to be a joke. It is the same person just deepening their voice.
2: No. Would you like to go down the checklist, sir?
1: No, I do not want to go down the checklist. I need to find someone that can help me
0: Rico,
1: solve this problem.
0: Rico, it's not real. It's a Prospector prank call, man. It's a phone prank.
1: Oh, my God. Am I on the radio?
0: Yep, you're on Rock 107. Look over at Alex. Your buddy Alex told us you submitted a ticket. We thought we'd call and give you the worst IT advice ever, dude.
1: Oh, man, Alex, you are dead. You are so dead.
3: 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Don't say.
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0: Heading down North Washington Avenue into Scranton this morning. You're watching downtown come to life one traffic light at a time. Here's Rock 107 traffic from the Northeast Pennsylvania Jeep Dealer Traffic Center. Jeep, there's only one.
5: There is construction on the Central Scranton Expressway today, eastbound from Cedar Avenue to the Biden Expressway. But luckily, there are no delays. There's road work on 84 eastbound by Mount Cobb, as well as 380 southbound just after Moscow. But luckily, that's not causing any tie-ups either. In Luzerne County, Cross Valley, 309 in the Back Mountain, clear, same with 80. But Berwick has construction, which is why Salem Boulevard is all tied up between Stone Church Road and Bomboy Lane. We also have a report of a crash just came in on Hobby Road at Old Berwick Highway in Nescopeck. 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I'm Michelle Taylor, Total Traffic.
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11: Here's your Fox 56 forecast. A lot of dry time today, but with a cold front approaching, we'll have partly to mostly cloudy skies, a few showers and thunderstorms, highs near 86 degrees, with a west wind at 5 to 10 miles per hour. Partly to mostly cloudy skies tonight, a few isolated showers, lows near 66 degrees. With the cold front coming through, we'll have mostly cloudy skies, a better chance of rain and thunderstorms on Friday with a high of 84 degrees. I'm Chief Meteorologist Brian Schrader with your Fox 56 forecast, first at 10.
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0: We uncover the most baffling, ridiculous, pathetic, cockeyed, laughable, preposterous blunders in the world of misdeeds. Nominee number one.
1: A former Little League president from Las Vegas is facing felony charges after nearly $65,000 disappeared from the league's accounts. The money was supposed to pay for uniforms, umpires, travel for the kids, and instead he spent it on plane tickets, casinos, strip clubs, and erectile dysfunction pills. One receipt even included a $433 tip at a strip club. By the time investigators looked at the league's accounts, police say it had just $25 left. They nearly ended the season for more than 200 kids, but luckily donations from the community and Major League Baseball's athletics helped save it. The former Little League president now faces multiple felony charges.
0: Nominee number two.
1: Police in Scotland have charged a man after he grabbed two live seagulls and used them to assault somebody. Now, cops haven't explained exactly how the birds were involved, but the good news is the seagulls weren't injured. Ironically, seagulls are usually the ones attacking people, especially anyone carrying food near a beach. Did you know that the best defense against an aggressive seagull is simply yelling at them? But hurting them is definitely against the law. Anyway, now you can check dual-wielding seagulls off your 2026 bingo card.
0: And the winner is...
1: the Little League president who used the team's money for strip clubs and erectile dysfunction pills. You're the Yam Bag of the Day, and we'll move on to Friday's Yam Bag of the Week competition. Keep it here for all the nominees for Prospector's Yam Bag of the Week, Friday morning on Rock 107.
0: Longing for the day when he can just reset himself back to factory settings. 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
1: Trying to make it in before that 9 to 5, no repeat workday happens. Can you do it? Here's Rock 107 traffic from the Northeast Pennsylvania Jeep Dealer Traffic Center. Jeep, there's only one.
2: There is construction on the Central Scranton Expressway today, eastbound from Cedar Avenue to the Biden Expressway, but luckily there are no delays. There's road work on 84 eastbound by Mount Cobb, as well as 380 southbound just after Moscow, but luckily that's not causing any tie-ups either. In Luzerne County, Cross Valley, 309 in the Back Mountain, clear, same with 80. But Berwick has construction, which is why Salem Boulevard is all tied up between Stone Church Road and Bomboy Lane. We also have a report of a crash just came in on Hobby Road at Old Berwick Highway in Nescopeck. 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I'm Michelle Taylor, Total Traffic.
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0: everybody's got a favorite band, the one you're going to defend forever. You'll argue with people over. You'll buy every concert ticket. You own every album, except there's always that one album. Good morning. Surprise Factor Show on Rock 107. I love the Red Hot Chili Peppers, but their first album, yeah, it's not my favorite. It's their worst album. What's the worst album by your favorite band? I don't want to hear a band you hate because that's easy, okay? A band you absolutely love, a band you adore, but somehow they made one album that you like to pretend doesn't exist. That's what we're talking about this morning. You can hit us up on the Rock Lines, of course, social media. Dave from Facebook.com/AngryProspector says, "Music from the Elder by Kiss. Gene Simmons acts like it was misunderstood." No, we understood it. It just wasn't good. Okay. Got a text from Kevin. He says, "Hot Space by Queen. One of the greatest bands ever. They got a little too excited about disco, though." And yeah, I would say Hot Space is probably the worst Queen album, and I'm a huge Queen fan. Chris checking in on social media on Instagram. Angry Prospector says, "Chinese Democracy. I waited 15 years for that." What's the worst album by your favorite band, Rock 107?
1: Yeah, I'm going to have to go with Metallica's St. Anger.
0: St. Anger, a much maligned album. Now, I actually like it, but let me guess. Is it the drums?
1: There's like one good song on that album.
0: Rock 107, what about you? Worst album by your favorite band?
2: Foreigner, Hate Games was their best album. Foreigner 4 sucked.
0: Now, see, I would have gone with Agent Provocateur as Foreigner's worst album.
2: Okay, you got me.
0: I definitely got you. That's a worse album, arguably, than 4, I would say. Amy's checking in on Facebook.com/AngryProspector. Def Leppard slang. They tried too hard not to sound like Def Leppard. Yeah, that's a fair point. Text it into the Rock Lines at 1-888-ROCK-107. The final cut, Pink Floyd. Pink Floyd without enough David Gilmour is just Roger Waters yelling at me. Now, here's one that our boy afternoon guy Mark Hoover is going to get mad at, but I agree with. Rob says, "Fly on the Wall. AC/DC made better albums by accident." There's a couple of good songs on Fly, but it doesn't hold up in my opinion. The one prior to it, Flick of the Switch, absolute favorite Brian Johnson AC/DC album. On to the Rock Lines, Rock 107. We're talking about your favorite band's worst albums.
3: My favorite band is the Beatles, and I think that their worst album is Yellow Submarine.
0: And, you know, to be fair to them, it's 4 songs.
3: True.
0: But then again, it's only 4 songs. You should think it would be really, really good, right?
3: Right. But not their best work.
0: Okay. But I do love Hey Bulldog. I'm going to tell you that right now.
3: Yeah, I do too. I do too. But definitely not their best work.
0: I love it. What's your name?
3: I'm Kathy.
0: Kathy had a pretty strong opinion about that album. I get it. Kelly says Bon Jovi's 2020. I love John. Couldn't make through the whole record, though. Mark texts to the Rock Line, says U2's Song of Innocence, mostly because it showed up on my phone whether I wanted it or not. I get that. And Brian checking in on Instagram at Angry Prospector says Journey's Raised on Radio. Good songs. It just didn't feel like Journey anymore. And I get that, too. There were a lot of personnel changes. The tone of the album was different than Frontiers or Escape before that. We're going to the Rock Lines one last time. We want to know the worst album by your favorite band at Rock 107.
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4: 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I like Styx. I really do. Mm-hmm. But Pieces of Eight is a piece of junk.
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5: Guns N' Roses, The Spaghetti Incident.
0: Now, when you say Guns N' Roses, I figured you were going to say Chinese Democracy. I knew that. I thought that's what she's saying. But you go Spaghetti Incident, huh?
5: Yeah, that was horrible. Like, I don't even. That's the one album that, like, I took back and I don't own.
0: You took it back. I love that. Oh, this album's so bad, I don't even want the vinyl in my house anymore. And Tom says, Genesis, Calling All Stations. That's the worst album by my favorite band. They replaced Phil Collins. That's the problem.
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3: Here's your Fox 56 forecast. A lot of dry time today, but with a cold front approaching, we'll have partly to mostly cloudy skies, a few showers and thunderstorms, highs near 86 degrees, with a west wind at 5 to 10 miles per hour. Partly to mostly cloudy skies tonight, a few isolated showers, lows near 66 degrees. With the cold front coming through, we'll have mostly cloudy skies, a better chance of rain and thunderstorms on Friday with a high of 84 degrees. I'm Chief Meteorologist Brian Schrader with your Fox 56 forecast. First at 10.
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5: 5-1 win on Thursday night. With this Rail Riders Report, I'm Adam Marco. Coming off the heels of an 18-3 win Tuesday, Scranton Wilkes-Barre put up 4 runs in the first against the Buffalo Bisons and Major League rehabber Max Scherzer. After a sack fly from Oswaldo Cabrera gave the Rail Riders the lead, Tyler Hartman's third home run of the series extended it 2-1. Hartman fly ball center field, tracking back Munguia to the warning track, and it's gone. Tyler Hartman takes Max Scherzer deep, and the Rail Riders build a 4-0 lead in the top half of the first inning, picking up right where they left off on

0: Wednesday night. Another sack fly added a run in the second inning. And from there, Alexander Corniel and the pitching staff were phenomenal. Corniel goes a season-best 5 2/3. One hit ball, didn't allow a run, and struck out 7. Now 5 straight wins for the Rail Riders. Elmer Rodriguez gets the ball on Thursday night.
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0: 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Nominee number one.
1: Police say a Little League president spent nearly $65,000 of the league's money on casinos, strip clubs, and erectile dysfunction pills. All of that money was supposed to be for the kids.
0: Nominee number two.
1: A man in Scotland is accused of assaulting someone with two live seagulls. The man was charged by the authorities, and the birds are okay.
0: And the winner is...
1: the Little League president who used the team's money for strip clubs and erectile dysfunction pills. You're the Yam Bag of the Day, and we'll move on to Friday's Yam Bag of the Week competition. Keep it here for all the nominees for Prospector's Yam Bag of the Week, Friday morning on Rock 107.
0: After recently scoring a hole-in-one, which is technically under par, it's official.
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0: Solo, David Lee Roth. We are in, and well, now we're leaving. 1988. It's the 10 of 10 on Rock 107. I'm Neil Tramma. Hopefully you enjoyed that trip back in time this morning. Living Color in there, Aerosmith, Poison, 9 to 5. No repeat workday. We're going to keep you rocking on the job. The Doors kick off a long set next.
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0: 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I got Phil Collins kicking off along set next here on your 9 to 5, no repeat work day.
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8: 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Thirsty Thursday, my favorite day of the week. I'm a little bit partial to a good Thursday. I don't care anymore. Phil Collins. It's right.

Better than Ezra at Rock 107. It's a good day to hop in the pool, but a bad day to bake cookies. I'll let you know what's going on. Bakeries around the country suffering the effects of the heat wave. I got that coming up for you. Foreigner now is on Rock 107.

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0: AC/DC, Rock 107, 9 to 5. No repeat workday. Working 9 to 5 in the bakery? Maybe not. Bakeries around the country being forced to change their hours or close altogether. Dangerous heat levels inside of bakeries because of the heat wave around the U.S. Now, we suffered the worst of it last week. It's at least seasonably warm for us here in Northeast PA, but you got to wonder. I mean, if we're having cookie and cake shortages, we got to do something about this heat, man. What are you having for lunch today? Maybe getting on that hoagie run. We got Weezer for you. Kicking off a long set next.
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0: White Wedding, it's Billy Idol on Rock 107. Of course, Taylor Swift, Travis Kelce, they had the White Wedding last weekend. And I'm hearing the rumors now that their honeymoon, crazy off the charts. Island hopping through Europe and the Caribbean. That's the rumor. I think it may just be that people have no idea where they're going. So they picked like 9 destinations and now they're saying they're going to all of them. Regardless, Chiefs training camp starts July 24th. 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Pink Floyd coming up on a 9 to 5 no repeat workday. 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
10: Here's your Fox 56 forecast. A lot of dry time today, but with a cold front approaching, we'll have partly to mostly cloudy skies, a few showers and thunderstorms, highs near 86 degrees, with a west wind at 5 to 10 miles per hour. Partly to mostly cloudy skies tonight, a few isolated showers, lows near 66 degrees. With the cold front coming through, we'll have mostly cloudy skies, a better chance of rain and thunderstorms on Friday, with a high of 84 degrees. I'm Chief Meteorologist Brian Schrader with your Fox 56 forecast. First at 10.
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Who's hungry for wings? Maybe you just finished lunch and you're not hungry. Maybe you didn't eat lunch yet and you're starving. Either way, I got wing tour info coming up for you. It starts 1 week from today. ELO right now on Rock 107's 9 to 5, no repeat workday.

0: ZZ Top Rock 107, 9 to 5, no repeat workday. Who'd love to have a blue moon and six wings for $8? We're talking some fiery wings and some ice cold blue moon. We've got it for you. It's the Wing Tour 2026. Rock 107 teaming up with LT Verastro and Blue Moon to find out who's got the best wings in Northeast PA. We'll be broadcasting live this coming Wednesday. We're talking 7 days from now, 1 week from yesterday. We will be at the Town Tavern in Luzerne for the inaugural stop on the Wing Tour. And then we're going to the Red Mill, the Lighthouse Inn, Hops and Barley's. 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

0: Who's ready for a Metallica weekend? We've got one coming up starting tomorrow afternoon at 5 with Rock 107's Hoover. The Metallica weekend coming your way on Rock 107. War coming up next. It's a 9 to 5 no repeat workday.
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5: 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Who's up listening to the chairman of the board overnights? He'll be on tonight after Alice Cooper. 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

0: Guns N' Roses on Rock 107. David Bowie before that inside of a long set. If you didn't make it to the Santana and Doobie Brothers concert on the 4th of July, I didn't make it either. I heard it was an amazing time. I'm bummed I couldn't go. We got pictures up right now at rock107.com. 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Right now, pictures from the show. I wish I was there. 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

Aerosmith, Northeast PA's classic rock, Rock 107, Thirsty Thursday, my favorite day of the week. I've got some Sierra Nevadas in my beer fridge right now. I'm just dreaming of the moment I crack one open when I walk through the door. I'm literally giddy thinking about it. I love work days. Dodo, coming up next. It's nothing you did, listeners. It's not you. It's the other people here. Shh. Toto, on a 9-to-5, no repeat work day.

0: All right, that's it. I'm calling it. Time to close up the shop. I'm out of here. Stained, Rock 107. I'm Neil Trama. I'm with you again tomorrow. Mystery, 10 at 10. What's going to be on a Finally Friday? Trying to figure it out starting at 10 a.m. Hoover is next. Rock 107's Hoover here on a 9 to 5 no-repeat workday.
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10: The fighting spirit of the Marine Corps is born of battles won. 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Over enemies of fear. Enemies of doubt. 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It's a promise made to you for more than two centuries. A promise of the Marines.
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Rock 107 Northeast PA's Classic Rock. Happy Friday Eve, kicking off the weekend tomorrow. Looks like it's going to be some decent weather as well. In Duryea, we've got our church picnic kicking off tomorrow, and I can't wait. Thank goodness I'm not addicted to potato pancakes, so I won't have to wait in line for that. But the halushki, the pierogies, oh, it's going to be a great time. But we got to get through this workday first. Got the Classic Rock Tom on coming up a little bit after 4 o'clock. And we are going to dive in the rock and roll history of Queen. Got some Kiss on the way from the live album, Eagles as well. And we'll

0: Check the roads. Rock 107 traffic from the Northeast Pennsylvania Jeep Dealer Traffic Center. Jeep, there's only one.
1: A 309 slowdown. 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Northbound 309, Shavertown area between Pioneer Avenue and 415. There's construction in the right turn lane, a minor delay there. Taco Bell's new jalapeno citrus salsa. 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

0: 107 Northeast PA's classic rock and Everclear. So I don't know. I guess peel back the curtain a little bit. We're helping out with the Scranton Fan Zone this past weekend and the upcoming weekend. Doing a lot of work for that. And they kind of put me in charge of booking bands. So next weekend, it was almost Everclear. And then by the time we got some stuff sorted out, Everclear booked another date and didn't happen. So we got Tonic coming to town next Sunday for the Scranton Fan Zone. Of course, Saturday, for all you ladies, Hanson's going to be in town. Should be a great day. And maybe just hang out in the afternoon in the Michelob Ultra Beer Garden watching championship soccer next weekend. Classic rock on the way. Would have been Bon Scott's birthday. He's next with some AC/DC right now. It's a look at the roads from the Northeast Pennsylvania Jeep Dealer Traffic Center. Jeep, there's only one.
1: 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Get in the zone. Northbound 309, there is construction in the right turn lane at 415, causing some minor delays. Also a little slow on 81 through the work zone between 84 and Central Scranton Expressway. 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I'm Jenny Robinson Barrett. Total traffic.
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0: Today would have been Bon Scott's birthday. Unfortunately, we lost him in 1980. He was born on this day, 1946. Born Ronald Belford Scott. 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

0: Northeast PA's Classic Rock, Rock 107.9 to 5, no repeat workday. That 5 o'clock whistle, listen, an hour away. We have been making it this week together, you and I. We have just been blown through this work week, getting ready for the big Metallica weekend coming up tomorrow at 5 o'clock. We've got Queen, a big rock block of those guys on the way. For something that happened, those musicians back in 1977. Right now, it's Rock 107 traffic from the Northeast Pennsylvania Jeep Dealer Traffic Center. Jeep, there's only one.
1: 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Work on the 309 at 415 with a lane closure each way. Also, lane closures on 81 between 84 and Central Scranton Expressway with minor delays. 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I'm Jenny Robinson Barrett. Total traffic.
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11: Here's your Fox 56 forecast. A lot of dry time today, but with a cold front approaching, we'll have partly to mostly cloudy skies, a few showers and thunderstorms, highs near 86 degrees, with a west wind at 5 to 10 miles per hour. Partly to mostly cloudy skies tonight, a few isolated showers, lows near 66 degrees. With the cold front coming through, we'll have mostly cloudy skies, a better chance of rain and thunderstorms on Friday, with a high of 84 degrees. I'm Chief Meteorologist Brian Schrader with your Fox 56 forecast. First at 10.
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0: Thus, the creation of The Anthem. 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

This upcoming Monday is going to be the anniversary of Live Aid in 1985. That's not why we did Queen today. 1977, they released a single, We Will Rock You, We Are the Champions. Tomorrow on the Classic Rock Timeline, Guns N' Roses. Some bad stuff happened to Steven Adler on this day back in now. Tomorrow on the day in 1990. 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

0: Don't Fear the Reaper, Blue Oyster Cult, Northeast PA's classic rock, Rock 107. Thursday, just about behind us. You could put another check mark in that column. Four down, one to go. Going to be a great weekend. I got our church, Nativity of Our Lord, church picnic this weekend in Duryea. I cannot wait. Haven't had any church picnic food yet this year. Oh, I can't wait for the pierogies. That's number one on my list. Classic rock on the way from Johnny Mellencamp. But right now, Rock 107 traffic from the Northeast Pennsylvania Jeep Dealer Traffic Center. Jeep, there's only one.
1: 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There's construction with lane restrictions both ways on 309 Luzerne County at 415. 92 blocked with a downed tree between Apple Tree Road and Sutton Creek Road.
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1: Also, I went to a nude beach for the first time this summer. Wow, it's not what you think it is. And let me explain, it's not weird to see naked people. We see nudity all the time, you know, cable and R-rated movies. But those people in the movies have been pre-approved to be naked. They went through a casting director or somebody, you know. Everybody gets onto the nude beach. It's not the Playboy Channel down there. It's more like the Discovery Channel. I'm not sure who made the human body, especially after I saw the nudists involved in sporting activities. Some things are not so good at high speed. That's why I couldn't believe it when I found out the first Olympics in ancient Greece were performed completely in the nude. For hundreds of years. Why don't they bring this back to the Olympics? Boost the ratings? Who wouldn't tune in to see the nude luge? Put a new twist on the men's hurdles too, wouldn't it?
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0: movie Solo. John Bon Jovi, Blaze of Glory, Jeff Beck playing lead guitar. That one, Northeast PA's Classic Rock, Rock 107. Tomorrow, your last chance to win tickets for the four-wheel Jamboree coming to the Bloomsburg Fairgrounds starting tomorrow. Always a great time down there. Love going to check that out. Getting you home, Rock 107 traffic from Northeast Pennsylvania Jeep Dealer Traffic Center. Jeep, there's only one.
1: 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Mostly moving on our highways. There's slight delays along 81 northbound from around 11 to 307.
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8: Here's your Fox 56 forecast. Partly to mostly cloudy skies with a few early showers. There will be some fog forming with southwesterly winds turning westerly at 3 to 8 miles per hour, lows near 66 degrees. Partly to mostly cloudy skies Friday. There will be some showers and thunderstorms. Heavy rainfall is possible. A west-northwest wind at 5 to 10 miles per hour, highs near 86 degrees. Partly to mostly cloudy skies Friday night, patchy fog with a low of 64. I'm Chief Meteorologist Brian Schrader with your Fox 56 forecast, first at 10.
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0: That'll be our feature tomorrow on the Classic Rock Timeline, Guns N' Roses. Looking forward to that one before we kick off the Metallica weekend. Of course, Guns N' Roses and Metallica don't really get along after that disastrous tour back in the early 90s with all the riots and just Axl not getting along with any of the guys in Metallica. It could have been cool, but Axl's a lot to handle. Classic Rock on the way, Steve Miller Band. Right now, our last look at the roads. Rock 107 traffic from Northeast Pennsylvania. Jeep Dealer Traffic Center. Jeep, there's only one.
1: 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A little volume on 81 around 11, and also construction on 81 with lane restrictions between 84 and Central Scranton Expressway. 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
3: Here's your Fox 56 forecast. Partly to mostly cloudy skies with a few early showers. There will be some fog forming with southwesterly winds turning westerly at 3 to 8 miles per hour. Lows near 66 degrees. Partly to mostly cloudy skies Friday. There will be some showers and thunderstorms. Heavy rainfall is possible. A west-northwest wind at 5 to 10 miles per hour. Highs near 86 degrees. Partly to mostly cloudy skies Friday night. Patchy fog with a low of 64. I'm Chief Meteorologist Brian Schrader with your Fox 56 forecast. First at 10.
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0: 7-7 and Three Doors Down. Hoover stepping aside. I'm going to leave you in the hands of the great Alice Cooper coming up tonight at 7 o'clock. Got some Foreigner on the way, some more AC/DC as well. We'll see you tomorrow on a Finally Friday.
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0: This is Alice Cooper, and you're listening to Rock 107 WEZX and WEZX HD1 Scranton, Wilkes-Barre, WPZX Pocono Pines, Hazleton, WFUZ Wilkes-Barre, and WLGD Dallas.
1: It's time once again to escape to another world where the rock is always just right. And your seasoned host is never short on stories to share. 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
0: If Monday you got Friday on your mind, congrats, you're almost there. It's Uncle Alice with you on Thursday the 9th. I'm coming to you from Germany. And tomorrow we're off to Italy on my Alice's Attic tour. Summer in Europe. All the festivals, the food, the fun, it's pretty great. You know, almost all these festivals are playing with all your old buddies from different eras. But as you've noticed, I'm always ready to play rock for you on Alice's Attic, and this evening is no different. I'm excited to head to 1992 in my Cooper's Countdown this hour. Plus, you'll get Pearl Jam, Guns N' Roses, AC/DC, and more, starting right about now.
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1: We're going to 1992 this evening, and it's interesting because the charts reflect the change in music from hair metal to grunge. Some people say that grunge killed metal, but it was probably more of a natural musical social cycle. Plus, maybe the world ran out of Aquanet hairspray. So, without further ado, let's see what was on the rock charts this week in 92. Now, you got to remember, every generation wants their own sound. They want their own look, and they want their own heroes. And so it was time for...

or a change. It didn't mean that the other bands from the hair metal were gone. It just meant it was a different audience. And so it coexisted pretty well. If you liked guitarist George Lynch, maybe you recall the song at number five. Yes, Lynch Mob with their song Tangled in the Web. Archangels, featuring heartthrob Charlie Sexton, was at number four with Livin' in a Dream. At number three was Def Leppard with Make Love Like a Man, which is always better than Making Love Like a Turtle, I'm pretty sure. Almost at number one, Black Crowes, who are on the road right now with their song Remedy. At numero uno this week, in 1992, it was Pearl Jam and their flannel Doc Martens and hit song Even Flow.

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6: 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Japan's surprise aerial assault on the U.S. naval base in Hawaii destroyed much of the Pacific Fleet and killed over 2,400 Americans. The attack abruptly ended American neutrality, immediately bringing the United States into World War II and unifying the nation to fight in both the Pacific and European theaters.
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1: Alice Supernatural is now streaming all 15 of its seasons. Season 12 had episodes where Rick Springfield played Lucifer possessing an aging rock star named Vince Vicente. According to my mythology of show, angels and demons can possess humans, but they have to ask permission. First season started as two brothers chasing Wendigo, werewolves, vampires, women in white, and then a lower angel starts helping, then St. Michael and other archangels. It is fiction, but people freak out. Apparently, God joins the show and is a writer, and he created Earth for entertainment. Nadine Peternell. I watch it sporadically. It's well done. The two guys are great together. If you're possessed by Rick Springfield, and who isn't, write to me and tell me about it at Alice at Alice's Attic.
0: Alice Cooper will be right back with more insanity after this break.
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0: Do you share a birthday with Nikki Sixx, Elvis, Britney Spears, or Bono? Well, you're about to find out, because Alice Cooper's going to invite you to blow out the candles for some festive celebrity birthday bashes.
1: Happy heavenly birthday to legendary AC/DC frontman Bon Scott. He was born in Forfar, Scotland, 1946, joined the Australian band in 1974. He was with the band until his untimely passing in 1980. We play a lot of AC/DC with Bon from the records High Voltage, Let There Be Rock, and Highway to Hell. I probably had a few drinks with him back in the day, but then we were always drinking at all times. Dirty Deeds done dirt cheap.

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0: Rock and Roll Hall of Fame. But then again, this ain't your average rock and roll rodeo. Confide in him now, and you shall be rewarded. It's Alice's Attic with Alice Cooper.
1: What's going on? And by the way, yes, the phrase, what's going on, is the title of a Marvin Gaye hit. And you should know it because you can't listen to Foreigner or REO Speedwagon all the time, right? Here's some history from Professor Uncle Alice. Marvin Gaye was a big part of the Motown sound. And yes, it was based in Detroit. Motown is a blending of the words motor and town. And that's my hometown. It's not just, though, the R&B thing. It's also hard rock. That's the hard rock capital of America. Okay, now that we're all smarter, let's rock.
0: Alice's Attic with Alice Cooper.